There's Jason Aldean with Don't Tell On Me. You're riding him with Roger on Colorado's Cat Country 95.1. Luke Combs will be at Mile High next summer. 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

0: There's Luke Combs. You're riding home with Roger on Colorado's Cat Country 95.1. Today is the 25th anniversary of the terrorist attacks, September 11th, 2001. You've probably seen tributes all over the place all throughout the day. And we've been trying to do that as well on the station, on the show today, and remember and honor because it's so important. I remember exactly where I was. I was a senior in high school. I remember a teacher, we were outside. It was like, we need to go inside. And we were watching on TV, and I'll never forget it. But there's a whole generation of adults now that weren't even around for it. You know, they were born afterwards. And so important to remember and reflect, but also to look forward, because that's life. That's America. That's the freedom, you know, that we cherish so much. And so we've, again, been listening to some music and trying to have some fun on a football Friday and look ahead to the weekend all at the same time while we remember back and reflect, as we always should, on 9/11.
1: 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Doesn't matter where you are. I-25, the same deal. 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I'm Coyote. That's traffic.
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20: Increasing cloud cover throughout the afternoon, maybe a few sprinkles here and there with gusty showers moving through, but most of us will just be dry. Warm temperatures, highs around 90. With the KKTV 11 Alert weather, I'm meteorologist Kevin Bloomberg.
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Tucker's going to be at Red Rocks coming up later this fall. 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

0: There's Dirks riding in with Roger on Colorado's Cat Country 95.1 on today, the 25th anniversary of the terrorist attacks, 9/11, September 11th, 2001. I cannot believe it's been 25 years. For my generation, that's like our big event that we, you know, it's like the you know where you were when. For us, I'm in my early 40s, it's 9/11. I was a senior in high school, and man, I remember so much about that day for it being 25 years ago. You guys know I'm a huge football fan. The Broncos played their very first game in the stadium that they currently play in now. At that time, it was called Invesco. Their very first game the day before, they were playing the Giants. And what I really remember is Ed McCaffrey broke his leg in that game. And I remember going to school the next day on 9/11 before everything happened and was like really down all day of, you know, I was so disappointed. One of my favorite players, Ed McCaffrey, had broken his leg in the game before. And then obviously everything that followed afterwards. So, you know, it's interesting. It's weird the things that we connect and how you remember all these years later. But it's important to remember, especially with, you know, so many things happening in the world. It like moves so quickly. You got to stop and take a second and remember, in particular, your heart, all of our hearts going out to everybody who is affected, the families, you know, who just had to deal with so much tragedy and continue to 25 years later.
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0: There's Hardy with favorite country song. You're riding home with Roger on Colorado's Cat Country 95.1. We're giving away a trip to Las Vegas where you get to see Riley Green in concert and bring home an autographed copy of his album, That's Just Me, that's coming out later this month on September 18th. If you want to enter to win, text the national keyword WORLD, W-O-R-L-D, to 95819. 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
1: She looks so pretty when the makeup on. You should hear her talking to her mama on the phone. I love it when she raps to it.

0: Ella Langley with Lovin' Life Again. Ella will be at Red Rocks. It's one of the hottest tickets we've ever seen. And we're going to have a last chance ticket giveaway coming up in a few weeks. So mark it in your phone right now. Saturday, October the 3rd, we'll be at the Jersey Mike's off InterQuest from noon until 2 with your last chance, your final opportunity to win your way in to go see Ella Langley at Red Rocks. 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

Here's the Pat Surtain interceptions, Nick Bonito sacks, Cortland Sutton touchdowns, and Bo Nix victories. 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

0: Country Nights Live. It's Bev Rainey. I've got my friend Dustin Lynch here in the studio. What are you up to?
1: I am, well, happy to be in Nashville for a couple days.
0: Yeah.
1: Busy few days. But yeah, excited. Been in the studio. Just turned a brand new album in to the record label. And of course, we got this new one coming out.
0: Okay. So Setlist Staples. It's 10 number ones of yours.
1: That's right. Little compilation album of the first, I guess, first installment of my career in Nashville.
0: The first installment of your career in Nashville. So, wait, Cowboys and Angels. I've known you since 2012.
1: That's
0: since
1: right.
0: Cowboys and Angels.
1: That's right.
0: And I've just, oh my goodness, like looking at the list of songs and number ones and the stuff that people actually, if you're going to have a party, you're going to have Dustin Lynch on the set list. Looking at all of those songs going, boy, the years just fly by, don't they?
1: They really have.
0: So
1: yeah.
0: Many great songs.
1: Yeah, you know, looking at this, I just go back and reflect on how many shows we've played to get to this point in a career and all the fun memories we've made, all the fun tours we've been on and all the stuff that I've learned from those artists that I've been out there with. And I'm having just as much fun, you know, 14 years into this ride with you.
0: Yeah.
1: As I did on day one and like creatively, I'm still loving writing songs and recording songs as much as I have since, and honestly, probably a little more because feel like I know what I'm doing now. So.
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That's me. 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
3: 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I was telling some buddies last week on a golfing trip, you know, it's still exciting to me because it hasn't gotten easier. 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It's still hard as hell to write and find hit songs. But I look at the guys in front of me that I'm friends with, you know, and I've been on tour with Blake Shelton and Brian and, you know, and I've always loved Kenny Chesney, McGraw, and Al Dean, and these guys that have a love and passion for finding great music. I share that, you know, and I love the chase. Every single day I think about it, I'm looking. I got buddies sending me songs. I'm writing.
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Lots of people calling in asking where they can find it. Facebook, TikTok, Instagram. 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
2: When you write a song, what's your inspiration? Just anything in life? Anything that hits you?
3: You know, it really depends. 2 days ago, I had a quick turn in Nashville. I had like 3 hours in the morning to stretch and drink coffee and get some workouts in. And for whatever reason, I just got in this flow state. And song ideas just started falling. So I've got my notes app on my phone and I'm like, ooh, let me run over and type that in. And then you get in the shower, you're like, hold on, let me get that one and get to the airport. Boom, another one. And they've always come in flurries like that for me since day one. And whenever that happens, you don't know what's going to happen. But you got to be present. And I think through the years you learn, yo, pay attention today. Like, it's happening. And now I probably won't write these ideas for, I don't know, days, weeks, months.
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just did a question and answer session on social media, and it looks like he's still having a rough go of it amidst his divorce. Big hugs to you, John. Big hugs. Here's Boots Off on Country Nights Live.

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It's Dan and

0: Dustin Lynch is on the show tonight, and if you're wondering who's giving him the best advice, stick around. We'll find out in two songs. Riley Green now. Here's Change My Mind on Country Nights Live.
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0: Who's giving you the best advice out of all of those amazing names you just mentioned?
2: Probably Luke Bryan. Yeah. And being so, like, I got to do 2 years with Luke in a row, which is not normal. I mean, he was also at the top of, he was the biggest and baddest at the time. He was doing two nights at football stadiums everywhere we went. So he was essentially where Luke Combs and Morgan Wallen are right now when I was opening for him. So, yeah, I think getting to watch him on stage every night, getting to work with him and write songs, with a pipe dream of landing a Luke Bryan song, you know, and watch him work the stage, you know, and put a show together. I think, you know, that was very influential years and then a hell of a party.
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0: She's a platinum-selling artist known for blending modern country with that classic Southern charm and sometimes a little EDM thrown in there. Dustin Lynch is on the show.
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2: Are you still the mayor of Crash My Playa?
3: Yeah, we're going back for year 12. January 27 and
2: 12 years.
3: We've got a hell of a lineup this year. I'm really proud of the artists coming down, joining us. Yeah.
2: So you're going to be doing the pool party too?
3: Pool party's happening. We've already got we do a theme each year. Mm-hmm. Musically, I have the theme figured out. I know exactly what we're doing. Songs are starting to fall in that we're going to cover. It's very cover song heavy.
2: Okay.
3: Show.
2: Okay.
3: Very interactive. We have fans on the stage a lot of the time doing stupid stuff and fun stuff. And then we like to tell people, hey, it's a costume party too, so dress up like this. I don't have that figured out yet. We've got to get that branding figured out. But other than that, we're ready to rock.
2: All right. You let fans on stage?
3: Oh, yeah. Yeah, that's a big part of the pool parties.
2: There's got to be some mishaps that have gone on scenario.
3: Yeah, especially. Yeah.
2: What's happened there?
3: Well, you know, through 12 years of being in Mexico, there's lifeguards, but there's very loose rules. So you always get some adventurous, crazy people down there, and they're letting their hair down and other things down as the show goes.
2: We're throwing things up on stage. I can only imagine. I can only imagine that kind of chaos. Oh, yeah. I've got to go head over to that one time.
3: You'll meet some friends for life.
2: I'm sure you will. I'm sure you will. Yeah. Bonded. Is that trauma bonding? I wonder.
3: Yeah,
2: trauma bonding yeah, exactly. At the end of that kind of thing?
3: That's good. Yeah, it is.
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That's me. Wake up tomorrow morning with Kincaid and Dallas. 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

We're chatting with Dustin Lynch on Country Nights Live tonight. More with him and two songs. Is he single? Looking for love? We'll find out. Here's John Morgan with Kid Myself.

0: He's turned so many songs into massive fan favorites, and he's got a new album coming out. Dustin Lynch is on the show.
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2: Let's talk about Easy to Love for a minute. It's a little autobiographical. You and I have discussed
3: it is, yeah.
2: before. So, like, as you get really good at going through life by yourself,
3: yeah.
2: is it hard to let somebody in once you find that person?
3: I think so, but you know, I think having done this before and getting to take someone else along for a lot of the fun stuff we do, like, you know, past relationships, getting to take a girlfriend to the CMA Awards and get dressed up, you know, and hit the red carpet with her. And then also, you know, being on tour together is fun. It's fun with the guys on the bus. But man, having a significant other out there to party with and then, you know, on the off days, let's go over here and go, you know, hike this trail and the shows or whatever. That takes my life to a new level. And I'm hoping behind this project and then my next new album that's already done and complete, hopefully I can find some more time to go on dates and maybe that right person comes along for the next chapter of life.
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What's a date like for Dustin Lynch? We'll find out next. He's on the show with us tonight. This is Country Nights Live. Thanks for this request. It's one of my faves from Luke Combs. Here's Rethink Some Things.

0: The cowboy hat wearing star who's carved out his own lane in country music and at pool parties. Dustin Lynch is on the show.
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0: You looking for her?
2: Yeah, absolutely I am. Yeah, like, I have to be intentional. I've got a wedding coming up. I'm taking a date too. So nice. That's step one.
0: All right.
2: Yeah, but also, you know, I had a goal this year to go on at least a coffee date or a dinner date a month.
0: Okay.
2: And that's only happened a couple times. So I haven't done a great job at that this year.
0: You need to get on it.
2: I got to get on that. I've got to catch up here.
0: Coffee seems more like a task, though. I don't know. If somebody says, let's get coffee. I'm just putting on my task.
2: You know, but I've also, like, I've asked, you know, for, like, first date, let's go to dinner. And it's like, how about a coffee first?
0: Dinner's too long.
2: I've had that pushback. So, like, I've kind of gone into, let's grab a coffee first. And there's nothing like having that first conversation when you're cracked out on a cup of coffee. You never know what's going to lead. I'm great at first dates because I'm used to interviewing and having conversations. Yeah. And so it doesn't psych me out at all. Like, I don't have to have a cocktail to have a date. I can do it with a coffee. It's great.
0: Just two cups of black coffee. That's cracked it. Out. Yeah, I hear you.
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That's me. Wake up tomorrow morning with Kincaid and Dallas. Spend your middays with Megan Marie and ride home with Roger here on Colorado's Cat Country 95.1.

0: 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Who's this? What would you like to hear tonight?
1: Hey, this is Kevin Kleffel calling from Maple, Wisconsin. And I would really love to hear Holding Down by Chase Matthews.
0: I would love to do that.

0: The longtime Grand Ole Opry favorite with a string of radio hits and a killer live show. Dustin Lynch is hanging with us.
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0: Let's talk about the new album. I really want to know any and everything you can tell me. I know that you can't tell me everything quite yet, but I'm super excited. So it seems like Setlist Staples, that's we all know and love all of those songs much. You go in a different direction with the new album?
2: The new album for me, there wasn't this purposeful, we're going this direction with this album. It was more of, it came together very slowly because my longtime collaborator and producer was wanting a break from music. And he and I had started recording and man, I've never taken a big long break from work. Like we've been grinding for a decade together. I want to take a handful of months off and come back and we'll see if we finish these songs up. Well, he comes back and goes, I don't know if I want to do country music anymore. And I'm going, all right. You know, he found a little clarity in his semi-retirement. And he said he quite liked being retired. So I was like, I guess I get to go on a new journey and find some new collaborators and producers. And I went back to a guy I'd worked with years before and recorded some of my favorite songs and album I'd ever done. And then tried some new guys, too. And so all of that to say, it's a combination of all of those guys working together over a couple of years. And you step back with the album and it's a pretty, it's not like, hey, this is traditional 90s country album, but it is very thematically a country record.
0: Really?
2: And there's songs on here that I'm so excited for people to hear. There's, you know, for years it's been, I want to find that real song. That song's got some grit to it and goosebumps and gives me, you know, gives me the feels. And I think we have a song on this album that has accomplished that. It's very special. It's a first listen for me. I had to record it four times before I got it right. I've never chased a song that hard, but I knew I could pull the song off. We just had to get the right, you know, the right mojo in the air, and it took us several tries at it, but I think we got it, and I think it's going to touch a lot of people.
0: Oh, good. I love to hear that from you. I love when I see a look like you've got right now in an artist's eyes, because you know you did the right thing with some music.
2: Yeah. Well, I can't wait for you to hear it.
0: Dustin, thank you so much for having us.
2: Yeah.
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It's Thomas Rhett and Jordan Davis, Saint a Bad Life.

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0: Bryan, she knows it. Luke Bryan on Country Nights Live. He's going to be on the show with us this next Friday. I always love having him and his good buddy Jason Aldean on the show. We've all known each other for a very long time.
1: Well, Luke and I have been friends for a long time. I mean, we met, I don't know, probably somewhere around 2008, mm-hmm. somewhere in that, maybe seven, I don't know. And just kind of hit it off, became fast friends, and ended up falling into a couple of these things like Buck Commander. We ended up becoming partners in that. And then, you know, that led to the E3 in Nashville. And so it's fun. I enjoy doing things with my buddies and being a part of things, kind of getting to enjoy it with them. And so it's been fun.
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That's me. Wake up tomorrow morning with Kincaid and Dallas. Spend your middays with Megan Marie. And ride home with Roger. 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

He's got his Hits Me tour happening this fall and a new album we can expect on November 6th called Made You Look. So excited for him. It's Hudson Westbrook's Painted You Pretty on Country Nights Live.

this September 11th, I'd be remiss if I did not play this song for you.

Rumor mill is going strong, y'all, that Luke Combs and Luke Bryan might be, maybe, performing together at the CMA Awards this year. Lainey Wilson's definitely hosting again. Nominations are out. It's going to be great. Here's Beer Never Broke My Heart.

0: 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I love this combination. Have you ever tried it?
1: All right, this is going to sound super weird. 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

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Ryan Garcia puts his welterweight world title on the line against hard-hitting top contender Conor Benn, plus undefeated Australian superstar Jai Opetaia takes on Noel McCallion. 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

Big thanks to Dustin Lynch for hanging with us on the show tonight. A big thanks to our producer, Justin Reimer. Couldn't do it without him. And a big thanks to you for tuning in each and every single night. I'll leave you with Lauren, Elena, and Chase Matthew. It's All My Exes. Another

Madeline Injury Law Studios, KATC-FM, Colorado Springs, Colorado. 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

Number three song of the summer, according to Billboard. Number one was Choosing Texas, which we all knew. Number three, though, Be Her. It's Ella Langley on the Overnight Ride.

This is where the artists and fans of country music come together. Welcome to the Overnight Ride, live from Nashville to hometowns across the USA.

0: Lainey Wilson, phone, keys, wallet on the overnight ride. I have a theory. Let's talk about it. CMA Awards, November 18th. Lainey Wilson, back to host again. Taylor Swift apparently put on social media that she's going to be at the award show. In the middle of the summer, Lainey Wilson and Taylor Swift performed together at the Tight Ends and Friends show here in Nashville. I think we may get that again. I think they may take the stage together. They may sing together. The world will go crazy. And then Taylor Swift will announce either a brand new album or a reissue of her debut album, Debut. This is what I think about late at night. I think it's going to happen.
1: We get you through the night or the early morning, depending on your perspective. The overnight ride will be right back.
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Blake Whiten covered a bunch of Morgan Wallen songs on TikTok. They go viral. He gets signed, winds up playing shows with Morgan this past summer, being on stage with Morgan this past summer. And now we're here. It's Blake Whiten. And bet on that.

name's Justin. It is the Overnight Ride. You know where to find me, Justin Off Air on Instagram. Shoot me a text. Let me know what's going on this weekend. Your favorite NFL team. Are you watching any games? 615-737-1033.

Philadelphia Eagles player Jordan Davis takes the field tomorrow for the first time this season, which means country singer Jordan Davis will probably get some misdirected direct messages on social media. Singer Jordan Davis, here's Turn This Truck Around.

0: Cloud 9 tour headed to Europe and the UK and around the world. My name's Justin. It's the overnight ride. And Megan Maroney's new dog, Boots, has been a welcome addition to the touring crew.
1: She's been acting up. I think she's in her like teenager stage right now. She's like 8 months old. And I've heard that like from 8 to 9 months, they turn into little menaces.
2: Test the boundaries.
1: I don't know if menaces is a word. Menace-I. But yeah, she's definitely testing boundaries. As she is laying half on me, half on the table. And no one can tell her any differently.
0: I do love her protective earphones.
1: She hates them, but sorry. She actually, during the rehearsal period, she learned that, like, when I'm on stage, obviously, I can't hang out with her. So she just goes to sleep. So during my shows, in front of house, you can usually find her just asleep. Well, this is my time. My mom won't be around, so I'm just going to go to sleep. And there's so many. We document everything now. And we have, like, you know, if I did it 12 times, there's 12 videos of her just running up to me after the show's over and her nap is done. So she's been a great addition.
0: Megan Maroney, Medicine on the Overnight Ride.

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Derek Bentley giving back to Nashville and the world. My name's Justin. It's the Overnight Ride. He's going to play the Justice Jam. So what is this? It is a concert, an event that helps raise awareness and funds to assist those who have been wrongfully convicted of crimes, helping the Tennessee Innocence Project and Washington Innocence Project. It's Derek's and Drunk on a Plane.

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The one that started it all, Zach Brown Band, Chicken Fried on the Overnight Ride. My name's Justin, Justin Off Air. On Instagram, you can shoot me a text this weekend, 615-737-1033. It's John Morgan in Kid Myself. We.

0: coming back.
1: Probably to your shock, I have participated in many a yoga classes. My name's Justin. This is the Overnight Ride. And by many, I mean three. One of them was a free yoga class. One of them was puppy yoga. And the other one was goat yoga. Goat yoga was interesting. This little goat didn't like me. The bigger goats did. He rammed me with his horns. And then he pooped on my mat. But let me tell you, a relaxing experience. And of course, it went to a good cause. Well, if you're in Denver, you're in Colorado. Hey, in Wheat Ridge, Colorado, there's a 45-minute kangaroo yoga class. They put treats on your mat so the kangaroos come over. The mat kangaroos will hang out while you do yoga. I am so irrationally scared of kangaroos. They look animatronic. It's the only animal that looks like a professional fighter. And they get jacked up. I can't imagine doing like downward facing dog or baby pose and just getting punched in the kidneys by one of them. But it's for a good cause, so I guess that makes it worth it.
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0: college football is back, and former fullback at West Virginia University, Owen Schmidt, was very integral in Charles Wesley Godwin's career.
1: Yeah, he played for Seattle and the Eagles. He went back to Morgantown after he was done playing football and opened up a music venue.
0: Really?
1: A saloon, Schmidt Saloon in Morgantown. And Owen had a great year. He really had some great acts. So he would have me play wing night every Monday. He was really one of the first people outside of my own family who thought that, like, what has happened could happen. And he had my first band, Union Sound Treaty. You know, we played there on a regular basis. I opened for Luke Combs there in January 2016.
0: Wow.
1: He had Chris Stapleton there in 2013. Like, Owen had a great year and booked some great acts and was a big part of my coming up.
0: Charles Wesley Godwin, Luke Combs, Better That Way on the Overnight Ride. Oh, boo.

October 23rd, big date for Jacob Hackworth. Debut EP is out. This is the title track. It's What Took You So Long on the Overnight Ride.

0: Brad the Green, think is drunk on the overnight ride. We are officially in album week for Riley this Friday. And if you go to Dollar General this week when it's released for $10, there's a special CD album cover of Riley, and he's shirtless. Either you or someone you know is very interested in that.
1: We're here for you. Second and third shifters, we are here for you. More of the overnight ride is next.
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very, very tough category. New Artist of the Year, CMA Awards, Avery Anna, Emily Ann Roberts, Carter Faith, Stephen Wilson Jr., Tucker Wetmore. Pick one. That's how you predict it. It's Tucker. Who told you that on the overnight ride?

They have yet to announce any performances at the CMA Awards in November, just the nominees over the past couple days. Feel like Luke Combs is going to perform? Entertainer of the Year? They all perform, right? I should know this stuff, man. I just watch the show and enjoy myself. Here's Rethink Some Things.

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be light on my mom. It is her birthday. She is texting me, and she asked for my phone number for an order she's sending me as she's texting me. I love you, Mom, but it's right there. I'll play your favorite artist. It's Ella Langley, Loving Life Again on the Overnight Ride. She-

0: kind of a big news story this week. Jason Aldean talking about how he doesn't do encores. He says, it's called an encore, and I think it's stupid. I'd rather play everything when the show ends. It's over. Now, if it's for a break for the show, like an artist is going to come out and do five more songs. They got to pee. They got to take a drink of water. I get it. But Jason makes a good point. Get as many songs as he can in that time. Give everybody their money's worth. And then the show ends. I'm with Jason on this one.
1: Be right back.
2: Third shifters and those that avoid the sun. Thank you for being part of our family. The overnight ride will be right back.
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Carter Faith is up for New Artist of the Year at the CMA Awards. Tough category. It's Carter. It's Avrianna. It's Emily Ann Roberts, Stephen Wilson Jr., and Tucker Wetmore. It's Carter Faith and Wyatt Flores. Nothing better to do on the overnight ride.

Here is my request. I feel like we should always all be doing this, but it's hard to. My name's Justin. It's The Overnight Ride. Corey Kent's got a brand new album, Heartland Rock and Roll. It is out September 25th. I've heard it. When you hear it, and you should hear it, you should listen to it. Listen to it front to back. In order. It makes sense. It flows. They work on this. Here's Corey Kent in Empty Words.

0: The Overnight Ride. The Overnight Ride. Live from Nashville and heard across America. We'll be right back.
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1: For all my Atlanta listeners, I'm not a Braves fan. I'm a Phillies fan. But I saw they gave out Kane Brown bobbleheads the other night. If you got an extra, ship it on here to Nashville. It was a pretty cool bobblehead. Good for the collection. It's KB and lose it.

Good morning, good evening, whatever time of day it is for you. Always happy that you are here. My name is Justin. This is the Overnight Ride. I guess it's calmed down a little bit. The snubs, the surprises for the CMA Award nominations. Morgan Wallen only getting two, this one included for Musical Event of the Year. Ella Langley, Morgan, I Can't Love You Anymore on the Overnight Ride.

0: Luke Combs, Be By You on The Overnight Ride. Still riding the wave of the CMA Award nominations. Coming up in November, Lainey Wilson hosting once again the 60th annual award show. You just heard Luke Combs, and he is once again up for Entertainer of the Year. Very competitive category. Luke, Cody Johnson, Ella Langley, Chris Stapleton, Lainey Wilson. Of course, this based on touring and expanding country music. I locked it in yesterday. Now I'm rethinking it. I was going to say Cody Johnson goes 2 for 2. Wins CMA in a couple weeks. Won ACM a couple months ago. I think I'm still locking in Cody Johnson, but I could see Luke Combs, international tours, another big tour coming. It needs to be like a fantasy league for this. I'm playing fantasy football right now. I need more fantasy football. Can we do fantasy award show season?
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Bailey Zimmerman, a little quiet on social media over the last couple weeks. His last post was for the birthday of his dog, Pie, which is still a top five dog name in country music. And she's adorable. And she's a golden retriever. My heart, it's BZ. And religiously,

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I was in this music video for 15 seconds. That's it. My boss reminds everybody. And when I meet new people, that I was in it. It will follow me around forever. It's Ian Munsick in Love is Blind.

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It is a Broadway show. There's smoke, there's set pieces, there's outfit changes. It looks incredible. There's a lot of leather, too. Shaboozey Cowgirl on the Overnight Ride.

0: The Overnight Ride. The Overnight Ride. Live from Nashville and heard across America. We'll be right back.
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Always find me on Instagram, Justin Off Air. 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Ain't it?

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Very lucky that Ella Langley's reactions to her 9 CMA Award nominations were caught on video. 1, screaming. 2, melting off of the couch like that slow roll off. And 3, spilling coffee. She's going to clean up at the award show. We know it, right? Here's Loving Life Again. Say-

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1: He's a ranch hand in a pinch, man. 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
1: Cody Johnson, horseback on the overnight ride. Once again, nominated for Entertainer of the Year at the CMA Awards. Where does he keep his awards? Rodeo Arena on his property, which converted part of it to a little awards area. He has his ACM Entertainer of the Year in there, and then he might have his CMA in there in a couple weeks. Very creative place. But we know that Ashley McBride and Miranda Lambert keep their awards in their bathroom. Someone has joined that club. Tyler Nance, for his song Keeps Me Sane, got a gold record for it a couple weeks ago. It is now displayed prominently above his toilet. Why do they do this? Because you're forced to look at it. If you're at someone's house for a while, you're going to go to the bathroom. You're going to snoop around. You're going to be forced to see it. And I think that's a great thing.
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always curious about why and what Parker McCollum is posting on social media. A lot of the time, it's random thoughts. We dissect them here on the air. The other day, he posted a video of him looking out of a plane window. But taped to the plane window was a picture of him in the plane seat. Unless I was seeing something wrong, there's got to be a story behind it. It's Parker McCollum killing me on the overnight ride.

Chase Matthew has a brand new side-by-side. Now, I do not know if he found that on Facebook Marketplace, but he is a self-admitted addict to Facebook Marketplace looking for more second-generation Dodge Rams. He says when he gets a deal on Facebook Marketplace, it's like cracking open a fresh Diet Coke, which is the greatest way to describe that rush. I'm going to go get a Diet Coke now. It's Chase Matthew holding it down on the overnight ride. There's still

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20: A better life with Dr. Sanjay Gupta.
21: Could the way you think about getting older actually change how you age? Sounds far-fetched, but stay with me here. Yale researcher named Becca Levy found that people who hold positive views about aging live on average 7.5 years longer than those who don't. 7.5 years. That's a bigger impact than quitting smoking. Now, believing it alone isn't magic. As author Nir Eyal puts it in his new book, Beyond Belief, your beliefs become your biology by way of behavior. In other words, if you believe you can grow and get stronger at any age, you are then more likely to eat right, to exercise, and keep learning, and your body reaps those rewards. So the next time you catch yourself saying, I'm too old for this, knock it off. The story you tell yourself and the actions that follow, those things matter far more than you think. I'm Dr. Sanjay Gupta, helping you live a better life.
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I'm Justin. This is the Overnight Ride. I find myself in a very special position. Yes, I do buy my mother a gift for her birthday, but I like to use my platform for good. This does feel like I cheap out a little bit, but I can say happy birthday to my mom, Kelly, right here on the radio on 47 stations across America. Happy birthday, Mom. Your gift arrives this week. I ordered it too late. Here's Caroline Jones. You're it for me, honey.

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My name's Justin. It's the Overnight Ride. You know where to find me? Justin Off Air on Instagram. 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

The Broncos open the season against the Chiefs on Monday Night Football. It's Knicks versus Mahomes. Surtain versus Taylor Swift's husband. Let's start this season with a win. 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

Here's to Pat Surtain interceptions, Nick Bonito sacks, Courtland Sutton touchdowns, and Bo Nix victories. 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
2: Well, hello and welcome to American Country Countdown. I'm your host, Ryan Fox, with the biggest stars in America and the hits that are the soundtrack to your 2026. We got a lot for you this weekend. Kane Brown is stopping by to hang here in the next 15 minutes. Can't wait to catch up with him. The song Woman is making a hard push for number one this weekend. So is Taylor Swift with I Knew It, I Knew You. But do either of them have what it takes to knock off Luke Combs from our top spot with Be By You? We'll find out soon from our ACC O'Reilly Auto Parts studio. But first, she's on tour this weekend in Oslo, Norway, on Cloud 9 and singing Medicine. 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

0: Megan Maroney. Medicine, number 30 on American Country Countdown. It's Ryan Fox, and thanks to you, our ACC family, we are now nominated this year for a CMA Award. Very honored to be up for weekly national broadcast personality for the 60th annual CMAs, country music's biggest night. So proud to have the support of country fans, not only here in North America, but all around the world. Good luck to all the nominees, and here's a guy who knows a thing or two about the CMAs. With 11 trophies under his belt, Blake Shelton. Let him in anyway. 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

0: Chase Matthew debuting at number 28 on American Country Countdown. It's Holding It Down. I'm Ryan, and Kane Brown grew up in Georgia and has a special childhood friend who's also a country star. Not only grew up in the same town as him, but attended the same school. We're talking about Lauren Elena, and we talked to Kane about his long-term friendship with Lauren after they sing their former ACC number one, What Ifs, on American Country Countdown.
1: You

0: Kane Brown and Lauren Elena, their former ACC number one. It's What Ifs, an American Country Countdown. Hanging here with Kane Brown right now. You guys, Kane, have gone back a long ways. You went to middle school together, and I just saw where you and Lauren, both your families, went on vacation together. What'd y'all do?
1: She came down to my Florida house. We just bought a new Florida home, a couple streets over, and she came down. I think she was already staying down there for a week, so she got to come over and hang out and see the new house. And we went to the beach club and got to shoot some content, but also just getting to, you know, naturally hang out as friends. And so it was easy.
0: Yeah, I'm loving the new duet with you and Lauren Elena. Never

0: Hard to believe it's been 10 years since you guys last teamed up.
1: Yeah, it's wild. We've been, we say that now. We got to release a song every decade.
0: There you go. Well, why was this song the perfect thing to do together?
1: Oh, she's about to put out her new record, and she wanted me on it, so she asked me, and I listened to the song and thought it was super catchy, and only fair, she did one for my record, I'd do one for hers, and yeah, like I said, I liked the song, so I went over, and it made it really easy for me, everything. I didn't have to write nothing or do nothing. I just had to sing my part.
0: Here with Kane Brown on ACC. Kane, we talked to your buddy Lauren Elena, your middle school buddy, a couple weeks ago on the show, and she told us that the first time that she met you was in choir. She said you're kind of shy, you're kind of off to yourself. But then one day she heard you humming a little bit, and she was like, you really need to sing for the teacher. Do you remember that?
1: Yeah, it was strange. But okay. it was Lauren. And I was a new kid to the school. And so like, I knew all the athletes, like, because I played baseball coming up with them. And I was trying to get in PE, but PE was full. So they put me in choir. And so I was, you know, I didn't know anybody in there. And of course, Lauren's in there. And Lauren's the same as she is now, just outgoing and a crazy voice. And I was just humming in a corner by myself, and she yanked me up and told me I had to sing in front of the teachers, and I had like a little solo that I ended up having to do.
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0: Russell Dickerson, Worth Your Wild, 27 on American Country Countdown. I'm Ryan Fox, and if you or someone you know sent a kid back to school recently, you know the cost to do that has gone up significantly. One of the things that has really skyrocketed since last year is the price of a school lunchbox, up a whopping 27%. Do you remember those? What was your favorite? Mine had to be the Dukes of Hazzard lunchbox. I know, that's dating me a little bit. Meanwhile, packing the lunch and the hits, Dustin Lynch, Easy to Love on ACC.
1: Number 26.
2: 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Aviators hiding me from the sun.

He's to be back on the show to join us soon. Dustin Lynch, 26. Easy to Love on American Country Countdown. It's Ryan Fox with all the hits and the stars, coast to coast and around the world. And Kane Brown is hanging with us this weekend. Talk to him about his childhood friend and current collaborator, Lauren Elena, a little more after we play the band that Lauren toured with recently, Rascal Flatts, Fast Cars and Freedom, and ACC Extra.

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1: It ain't talking about girls, but I got a woman. Yeah, I got a woman right here in my hands.
0: Kane, a few minutes ago, we were talking about how you and Lauren Elena first met. You were in middle school. You were in choir. You were the new kid in class. You were humming over in the corner. Lauren heard you and said, you really ought to be singing in front of the teacher. And as Lauren tells the story, the teacher made you sing in front of the class. Do you remember the song that you sang?
2: Yeah, that I can only imagine.
0: Yes. It's just wild to me to think about how that all started for both of you. You guys met in middle school. You've gone on to have these really successful country careers. And now your kids are growing up together. Do you ever think about that? Like, sit and think about the journeys that you both have had?
2: Yeah. I've been telling everybody, she's kind of what got me here. You know, I rooted for her on American Idol, and she's, you know, what showed me that she could make it out of that small town, and that I could, and or anybody could, really, if they put their mind to it. And I watched, they brought her back in town for a parade. I remember I moved schools halfway through the year, and so I went back down and made sure that I saw the parade, and just kind of followed her career. I was hoping she was going to win, and was telling everybody about her. And I remember messaging her while I was doing my thing on social media, and we caught up on social media, and then I told her I was moving to Nashville. And so we caught up and got lunch, and then I wrote the song What Ifs. I was in the writing room with Jordan Schmidt and them, and I said, hey, do you care if I have my friend come over and sing on this? It's another female artist. And they're like, yeah, sure. And then Lauren walks in, they're like, you didn't tell us your friend was Lauren Elena. And so, yeah, then the rest was history.
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Braylon James, Water to Wedding, 25 on American Country Countdown. And Ryan Fox. And up next, one of the coolest things you can see at a concert is when they bring out a surprise guest. Megan Maroney did it at a recent tour stop, and we'll tell you who in 6 minutes. First, though, up three notches this weekend, Coe Wetzel and Ella Langley. It's Jaded, ACC. Number.

0: The hit number one here on American Country Countdown in November of 2009. Need You Now, Lady A on ACC. It's Ryan, and recently when her Cloud 9 tour visited Nashville's Bridgestone Arena, Megan Maroney invited Charles, Dave, and Hillary to the stage to sing that hit, as Dave Haywood explains.
1: We are headed to Bridgestone Arena to sing with Megan Maroney on her tour. She asked us to show up and do Need You Now, and we were like, absolutely, I love what she's doing, and we'll see you out there.

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11: He's a ranch hand in a pinch, man. Hotter than the red on the cattle brand. Cause she's a gold digger with a quick trigger. A cast iron skillet swinging lid flipper. Now he's a double wide on the county line. Sipping on a six pack of Lone Star Light. She did him dirty, took him to

horseback. Now he's a buckskin, 15 hands, 5-time team road champion,

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0: massive hit is just one of many reasons he's a 2026 inductee to the Country Music Hall of Fame. Tim McGraw, let's live like you were dying.
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0: It's Ryan, and that song also the biggest song of the year we're traveling to in our ACC Time Machine, where we give you the facts and you tell us the year we're in. Are you ready? Here we go.
3: Mom, Dad, I'd like you to meet my husband, Shrek.
4: Well, it's easy to see where Fiona gets her good looks from.
0: Shrek, Donkey, and the crew return for Shrek 2, and it tops the domestic U.S. box office, bringing in over $440 million. Not bad. Justin Timberlake and Janet Jackson performed at the Super Bowl, and the infamous wardrobe malfunction had us all doing a double take.
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0: And speaking of Justin Timberlake, he later starred in the movie The Social Network, not during the year we traveled to, but Facebook did debut during this year, as we can clearly see from the window of our ACC Time Machine. So, do you know the year? Live Like You Were Dying from Tim McGraw was a massive hit. 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You've earned a trip all the way back to 2026. 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
12: 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I'm your host, Ryan Fox, and we all know Kane Brown is famous, but do his kids know that he is? 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Plus, you're exactly one song away from an ACC world premiere from Jason Aldean. 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

0: Watson Westbrook, number 22 on American Country Countdown. That's Painted You Pretty. I'm Ryan Fox, and I love playing all the biggest hits for you every weekend, all the way to number one, but also playing the new songs for you, too, like this from Jason Aldean from his Songs About Us album. 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

0: Eric Church, Morgan Wallen, and Tim McGraw. It's MacArthur, number 21 on American Country Countdown. Ryan here. Kane Brown is hanging with us this weekend on ACC, and we know that Kane is super talented and also super well-known in the world of country, but has that filtered down to his kids? We go back to school and talk family with Kane Brown after he and his wife Caitlin sing this former ACC number one, Thank God, American Country Countdown.
1: I was

0: Our guest this weekend, Kane Brown and his wife, Caitlin, and their number one hit from February of 2023. Thank God. On American Country Countdown. And Ryan and Kane, you have such a beautiful family. Every time I see him on Instagram, I'm just like, wow, you guys have the perfect family. You have your two daughters, Kingsley and Cody. They're 6 years old and 4 years old. And then you have your young son, Crew, who's two. So I guess for the oldest, it's school time now?
1: Yeah, both my oldest are, they're both homeschooled. So they're both in school together. Cody's learning. She's getting to learn a little bit up because of Kingsley. But yeah, both homeschool. I think kindergarten.
0: Does dad help them with their math homework?
1: No. I ask them what they learn whenever they come out. They can tell you every president, which I think is very impressive.
0: Wow.
1: Yeah, because I cannot.
0: Yes. Is that Caitlin teaching them at home, or you have someone come in?
1: No, yeah, we have a teacher. We've tried it with us. They just won't pay attention. But we have their little desk in a room, and another, like an actual teacher comes in. They stay in there, and they actually learn. Homework sessions are terrible. So,
0: have they figured out that dad's famous yet or not?
1: Kingsley, yes. Cody, I don't think has yet.
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0: Jelly Roll, number 20 on American Country Countdown. That is Hands Up and Ryan Fox. And if you're needing to put yourself in a good mood, then check out this survey I've just got a hold of from our friends at HelloFresh. According to their latest intel, tacos are the best food to put you in a good mood. With bacon and eggs and a nice juicy steak topping the list. So, I don't know, maybe you combine them all together, make some nice breakfast tacos. Someone pass the guac. Meanwhile, John Party's taking his boots off. American Country Countdown.
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1: Up three to number 19, John Party with Boots Off on American Country Countdown. And John's going to be bringing the party in 2027, opening for the King. Day where you can see him and George Strait and a list of big name stars after this ACC number one from George. Write this down, an ACC extra.

0: with the King, King George Strait. Write this down. An ACC Extra on American Country Countdown. It's Ryan Fox with all the hits and the stars, coast to coast and around the world. And even though George isn't doing it full time, he will be a part of a big weekend featuring some country heavy hitters next year. George, along with Jason Aldean, Brooks and Dunn, Zach Topp, and John Party, will all take the stage at the Boots in the Park Fest in Albuquerque, New Mexico, May 14th through the 16th. 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
1: An ACC next track, new and now, from Flatland Cavalry. It's Never Coming Back on American Country Countdown. It's Ryan Fox, and Miranda Lambert has a big voice and a big heart. If you don't believe me, just Google Mutt Nation. It's a request to help out abandoned animals. She does such a great job with that. She also plays free shows, and we highlight one of those after her friend Lainey Wilson plays with John Mayer. 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

0: That song is now the longest running number one non-holiday song in the history of Billboard's Hot 100 chart. It's all genre. Amazing run for Ella Langley. It's Choosing Texas on American Country Countdown. It's Ryan Fox. And over the past few weeks, we've highlighted different artists covering that song, from Matthew McConaughey to Thomas Rhett to Niall Horan. But who better to cover it than one of the song's co-writers, Miranda Lambert. Love that. Miranda playing that song as part of a free show for our service members at Naval Station Norfolk, Virginia. Thank you so much for doing that, Miranda. And if you're currently serving on bases around the world and ships at sea, listening to us on American Forces Radio, thank you for your service. 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
1: 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Number 17.

Say so. Dan and Shay, Say So, number 17 on American Country Countdown. It's Ryan, and Riley Green is doing something he's never done before. He talks about it after an ACC Next track, New and Now, from Tucker Wetmore. It's Who Told You That? American Country Countdown.

0: because you're drunk. Up two spots to number 16 on American Country Countdown. That is Riley Green. It's Ryan Fox. And Riley is following in the footsteps of other big-time country stars like Reba and Blake Shelton, joining the cast of the new season of The Voice. Here he sits down with fellow coaches Adam Levine, Kelly Clarkson, and Queen Latifah to talk about this big opportunity in front of him.
1: When it became a conversation that I might potentially be able to be a coach on the show, it's kind of hard for me to comprehend because y'all all seem really famous to me.
2: I think you're super famous.
1: Well, yeah. I mean, I've been listening to y'all for so long, and I'm watching y'all on the show. It's crazy that this has all kind of come together, and thinking about it now, I don't know that I could have picked a better group. Like, it's nice that we got
2: good
1: people
2: answer.
1: That know what they're doing, and then we got two that don't, but I've seen her host and the personality she has, and I kind of feel like I can just kind of kick back and relax.
0: Yeah. Can't wait. The Voice with coaches Riley Green, Queen Latifah, Kelly Clarkson, and OG Adam Levine premieres September 21st on NBC.
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3: 2 hours down, 2 hours to go. This is the number one country music countdown in the world. American Country Countdown. I'm Ryan Fox from the ACC O'Reilly Auto Parts Studio, and there's a couple things that have changed as of late with our guest this weekend, Kane Brown. Have you noticed? We delve deeper with the country A-lister here in the next 15 minutes, plus learn how Reba is paying it forward. Meanwhile, Zach Topp spending the weekend in Tahoe playing the Lake Tahoe Amphitheater, and he's playing right now on American Country Countdown. This is South of Sanity.
1: Number 15.

Zach Taub, South of Sanity, number 15 on American Country Countdown. It's Ryan Fox, and still so sad about the passing of Dolly Parton, and still amazed how many people from every walk of life love the country icon. Other celebrities that folks are fond of, according to a new list, include Keanu Reeves, Carol Burnett, Julie Andrews, and another country icon, Willie Nelson. Let's protect all of them at all costs. Meanwhile, Shaboozy and Kevin Powers have an ACC sure shot. This one should have joined the countdown very soon. Move on. American Country Countdown.

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0: Loving that song, Loving Life Again, number 14, Ella Langley on American Country Countdown. Ryan Fox with the hits. And in order to have longevity in any walk of life, you often have to reinvent yourself or at least improve yourself. This new version of Kane Brown we're really liking, and we're talking about it with him after this former ACC number one with Marshmello, Miles on It, American Country Countdown.
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1: That hit number one here in our countdown in March of 2024. Our guest this weekend, Kane Brown and Marshmallow, Miles on It on ACC. Ryan here with Kane, and you've described this as your new era. I know you're working on new music right now, which we're excited to hear. What would you say is the biggest difference between Kane now and the Kane Brown of the Heaven era?
2: I think I'm just, my voice has definitely grown, but I would say I think I'm just going to go for, hit songs now. Stop trying to chase something different. I think right. I'm just going to hear a hit, and I'm going to sing a hit. And
1: that's, sounds good to me.
2: Yeah, I think that's just what it is. You know what I mean? Like, I've tried to get personal in the past, but that kind of takes away from other people. And we have, I think like maybe two personal songs on the record, but the rest are just like radio, let's go.
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0: Zach John King up two notches to number 13 on this weekend's ACC. Let's get to drinking. And Ryan Fox. And next weekend, we'll welcome Luke Bryan back to American Country Countdown for an exclusive interview you're only going to hear right here on ACC. Looking forward to catching up with Luke, talking all about his new album, Signs, that comes out on Friday. It's got this song on it, Country and She Knows It, American Country Countdown.
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Brian at number 12 on American Country Countdown. That is country and she knows it. And Ryan Fox with you and the hits. Kane Brown hanging with us this weekend. And Kane recently gave some things up, which we're going to talk to Kane about in a couple minutes. Now, if you want a hint as to what one of these things is, listen closely to this song from Blake Shelton. Boys Are Out Here and ACC Extra.

0: number one in June of 2013, Blake Shelton. Boys around here on American Country Countdown. You got Ryan Fox hanging out here this weekend with Kane Brown. And Kane has given up some things in his life as of late. Kane, there's that line in that song, chew tobacco spit. You've given up nicotine, but you've also cut back on drinking. You're just getting healthier overall, which I think is fantastic. But what would you say is harder, quitting those things or turning down late night fast food runs?
1: Oh, fast food. I don't eat fast food. That's easy.
0: Oh, you don't? Okay.
1: No. But I will say the nicotine thing, I don't even think it's necessarily the nicotine. It might have done something because I was pretty angry for a certain time. But it was more of the, mouth asphyxiation or whatever they call it. I think that was more what it was. Cause like, I don't dip or anything, but like, I still like need to chew gum or something like that. So
0: Right. It's
1: almost like a tick.
0: Yep. Yeah. Yep. Just get so used to it. Yeah.
1: Yeah.
0: Who's the last artist or famous person that made you feel starstruck, Kane Brown?
1: Made me feel starstruck? I was playing the Wynn, playing golf at the Wynn, and I see this very tall guy at the next fairway in front of me, and it was LeBron James, and didn't say hey, didn't get a picture, didn't wave, didn't do nothing, but I was just like, yo, it's cool that I'm within 150 yards of this guy.
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0: Jason Aldean at number 11 on American Country Countdown. It's Don't Tell Me. It's Ryan, and I'm always interested in a good list. Got one right here. I'm especially interested in a list when it has country stars on the top of the list. And this one involves women and who they're thinking about. Curious? Get the full rundown in our ACC Inside America after Lauren Elena and Chase Matthew moving up one spot to land in the 10th spot this weekend. It's All My Exes on American Country Countdown.
1: 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Another

0: See Extra, the Fireman. Hard to believe that song didn't reach number one, but it did crack the top five back in 1985 right here on American Country Countdown. Great song and the perfect setup for what we're about to do right now.
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0: You got Ryan. And when I came across this survey, I knew I had to share it with you. Recently, it was asked of women, which male professions do you like to fantasize about the most? 20% of women fantasize about going out with a high-powered businessman. 17% of you like your cowboys. 16% picked rock stars. Another 16% opted for athletes. While 12% of women in this new survey desired firefighters and policemen. I don't see radio DJs on this list. 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

0: ACC Next Track, New and Now, from Jacob Hackworth. It's What Took You So Long on American Country Countdown. It's Ryan Fox with all the hits and the stars, coast to coast and around the world. And they say some of the best ideas are ones that are stolen. I love what Reba did and how she's using it today. Here from Miss Reba, after Ella and Morgan, I Can't Love You Anymore, American Country Countdown.
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0: 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Reba on American Country Countdown. It's Ryan, and thanks so much for turning on the radio this weekend to hang with us. Speaking of Reba, have you heard about this? She recently opened up to Cowboys and Indians magazine to share something she's doing at her Reba's Place restaurant in Atoka, Oklahoma. Check this out.
1: A while back, a friend of mine, he emailed me. He said, I was up here in Ohio at my favorite restaurant, and I saw on the bulletin board, and they had a little piece of paper. If you know somebody that can't afford a meal, take this piece of paper and let us know, and no questions asked, they can come in and have a free meal. So I told Chef Curtis about it. And so we started that program here. If anybody wants to donate to the Pay It Forward program, somebody needs a meal, it's already paid for. Mm-hmm. And so he went one step forward. There is a company called Go Belly that you can get on their website and order food from all over the country. And Reba's Place is one of the restaurants. And so you can get on their website and you can order your food, and then they let Chef know and they have it all ready to ship out. So we started doing that before Christmas, and Chef Curtis took it a step forward. He got with the churches here in Atoka and said, do you have any families that need a little help during Christmas time? And so they boxed up 150 boxes of Christmas dinner. And one of the preachers told Chef Curtis that a woman told him that her children had never had Christmas dinner. Wow. Chef said, that's why we get in this business, to give back. How about that?
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0: Luke Albert Combs has had the number one song here in American Country Countdown for two straight weeks. Can he hold off Taylor Swift, Stella Lefty, and Kane Brown to do it for 3 weeks in a row? We'll find out this hour from the ACC O'Reilly Auto Parts Studio. It's Ryan Fox. And speaking of Kane Brown, he is hanging with us on the show this weekend. More with Kane right here in the next 15 minutes. First, though, moving up two spots this weekend, Morgan Wallen. Been by now. ACC. Number

Morgan Wallen, number 8. It's been by now on American Country Countdown. You got Ryan Fox, and rumors are out there about a new album from Morgan in 2027. Typically, he releases something new every other year, and with I'm the Problem coming out in 2025, we could be due. The story will continue to track here at ACC. Meanwhile, the deluxe edition of Parker McCollum's self-titled fifth studio album came out in March. With this one on it, Killing Me is an ACC extra.

John Morgan moving up one spot to number 7 on American Country Countdown. That is Kid Myself. Ryan Fox with the hits. Kane Brown is our special guest this weekend. On the road this weekend, too, at the McHenry Music Festival in Illinois and the Soaring Eagle Casino in Michigan for 2 big shows. I remember one of the first times I saw Kane, he was opening for these guys. Florida Georgia Line, the Dig Your Roots Tour. You should get up on stage and sing this one with him. Former ACC number 1, FGL, Sundays, American Country Countdown.

0: Having so much fun with Kane Brown on the show this weekend. Buddy, you have made a career out of reinventing yourself over the years. What's one thing 5 years from now people might be surprised to see Kane Brown doing outside of music?
1: Be surprised? I don't know. Write. I would say probably write a movie.
0: Nice.
1: Direct a movie. Something
0: maybe
1: like
0: about
1: that.
0: Your life.
1: I don't know. Maybe.
0: I'd watch a movie about Kane Brown. Who would play you in this movie?
1: I don't know. Hopefully a nice 6'2", dark, handsome man.
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Kenny Chesney, number 6 on American Country Countdown. Let's carry on. Ryan Fox here with all the hits and the stars. And Kenny's new album, Silver Sands Marina, is out in just a couple weeks. So excited about this. Out on September 25th. You know it's going to be good. And Luke Bryan is embracing the new as well. He'll discuss that after this former ACC number 1 from 2014 played again. American Country Countdown. She was

0: Ryan. It's played again on American Country Countdown. It's Ryan Fox. By the way, Luke Bryan is our special guest here on ACC next weekend. You don't want to miss it. We'll talk all about his new album, Signs. And as Luke recently shared, not only is he about embracing his new album, but also just embracing new talent.
1: The album has just been a fun thing to, as long as I live, I will try to write a few. I will always try to write a few, but I will always lean on the new young talent that's out there showing up every day, living their experiences, putting pen to pad. And I'm so blessed that I still get to do my career at a high level. As long as it feels like it's at a high level, I will continue to try to operate at a high level. If I ever look like that guy that I'm looking at myself and I'm like, you are not at a high level right now, I will try to retire at a high level.
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SEC Sure Shot. That one is sure to join the countdown very soon. Corey Kent. That's Empty Words on American Country Countdown. It's Ryan Fox, and this weekend, American Country Countdown remembers the 25th anniversary of the September 11th terrorist attacks. A lot of sad and a lot of patriotism came out of that day, and it still lives inside many of us to this very day. There are also a lot of country songs that come out of those feelings, and one of the biggest we'll play, and we'll hear about how it came about after Bailey Zimmerman, Chevy Silverado, American Country Countdown.

0: as we remember the 25th anniversary of the September 11th terrorist attacks, September 11th, 2001, on American Country Countdown. I'm Ryan Fox, and Toby, of course, is no longer with us, sadly, but that song lives on. And before he passed away, Toby revealed how that song came about.
1: So I was playing on a fantasy football team, and I had this sheet that I had to fill out. It was laying there in my gym, and I flipped it over. And in 25 minutes or something, I wrote the lyric down to Courtesy of Red, White, and Blue. And I knew it would be polarizing. I knew it would be a lightning rod. And I prayed about it. But end of the day, it was a battle cry for our guys to go win and get back home safely and go do what Americans really do.
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So much fun. Kane Brown is our guest this weekend on ACC, and this song could soon be at the top of the charts. We'll talk to Kane about Woman after we play it.

0: three song in America this weekend from our guest with his Kane Brown, that is Woman, American Country Countdown. It's Ryan, and Kane, congratulations on that song.
1: Thank you.
0: Obviously, you're not surprised with this song doing so well. It's a hit.
1: No, man, I'm always surprised and excited, man. I never take it for granted.
0: Well, you live in a house with three women. You have your two daughters and your lovely wife, Caitlin. What has living in that home taught you about women?
1: They're always right. They're smarter than you.
0: Mm-hmm.
1: And just do what they say.
0: Right. Everything will be fine.
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0: Taylor Swift could be doing something she hasn't done in a while here at ACC. Let's have a number one song. This one certainly has the firepower, though. It has worked up the charts very quickly. So just outside the top spot, though, this weekend. Taylor, I knew it. I knew you. American Country Countdown.
15: Number two.

Taylor Swift from the Toy Story 5 soundtrack. I knew it. I knew you. Number 2 on American Country Countdown. It's Ryan Fox. And now we have arrived to the number 1 song in America. And it's by an artist that's going to be super busy once again in 2027 on his My Kind of Saturday Night tour, playing major cities all across North America, including Arlington, Texas, Minneapolis, Minnesota, Detroit, Philadelphia, Foxborough, Pittsburgh, Kansas City, Edmonton, and Vancouver. If you've ever seen one of his concerts, you know he brings it every time. Just like right now, because for the 3rd week in a row, he's got the number 1 song in the land. The number 1 song in America on American Country Countdown for the 3rd straight week belongs to Luke Combs. This is Bieber.

0: There you have it. The number one song in America for the third straight week on American Country Countdown. It's Luke Combs with Be By You. American Country Countdown is the longest running country countdown show in the USA. 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ACC is a production of Westwood One. Special thanks to Chris Carson, Dingo O'Brien, Corey Linton, and Susan Stevens for helping us bring you the biggest hits and the biggest stars every weekend right here. A big thanks to our special guest this week, Kane Brown. And make sure you join us next week when Luke Bryan will be dropping by. And we may just have a brand new number one song. Until then, this is Ryan Fox saying be safe, take care of each other, and we'll see you then.
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1: That's right, Kincaid. 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Thank you so much for listening to us every morning, and we are so humbled by this honor.
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1: For Saturday, we're expecting much cooler temperatures in the kind of mid to upper 80s across southern Colorado. That's still above seasonal averages, with very gusty winds and a few isolated thunderstorms by the dinner time hour. With your KKTV 11 Alert weather, I'm meteorologist Josephine Sage.

Broncos open the season against the Chiefs on Monday Night Football. It's Knicks versus Mahomes. Surtain versus Taylor Swift's husband. Let's start this season with a win. Southern Colorado's country station, Cat Country 95.1.

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He's a ranch hand in a pinch, man. Hotter than the red on the cattle brand. Cause she's a gold digger with a quick trigger. A cast iron skillet swinging lid flipper. Now he's a double wide on the county line. Sipping on a six pack of Lone Star Light. She did him dirty, took him to the clinic.

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Now he's a buckskin, 15 hands, 5-time team road champion. She never liked him,

0: 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From Kincaid in Dallas, Roger, Sean, and I, we love talking to you on Colorado's Cat Country 95.1.
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1: It'll be another nice and seasonal day here across Southern Colorado. An isolated storm favoring west of I-25 in the afternoon, not out of the question. Temperatures peak in the 70s across the higher elevations, mid to upper 80s across the eastern plains. With your KKTV 11 Alert weather, I'm meteorologist Nick Lalonde.

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Here's the Pat Surtain interceptions, Nick Bonito sacks, Cortland Sutton touchdowns, and Bo Nix victories. Happy football season, Colorado. 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
5: It'll be another nice and seasonal day here across Southern Colorado. An isolated storm favoring west of I-25 in the afternoon, not out of the question. Temperatures peak in the 70s across the higher elevations, mid to upper 80s across the eastern plains. With your KKTV 11 Alert weather, I'm meteorologist Nick Lalonde.

Broncos open the season against the Chiefs on Monday Night Football. It's Knicks versus Mahomes. Surtain versus Taylor Swift's husband. Let's start this season with a win. 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
1: Enjoy the weekend. 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
1: It'll be another nice and seasonal day here across Southern Colorado. An isolated storm favoring west of I-25 in the afternoon, not out of the question. Temperatures peak in the 70s across the higher elevations, mid to upper 80s across the eastern plains. With your KKTV 11 Alert weather, I'm meteorologist Nick Lalonde.

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You are why we do this. 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
0: 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We are so thankful for you. Thank you so much for listening to us every morning, and we are so humbled by this honor.
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0: 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Here's Southern Colorado's most accurate forecast.
1: It'll be another nice and seasonal day here across Southern Colorado. An isolated storm favoring west of I-25 in the afternoon, not out of the question. Temperatures peak in the 70s across the higher elevations, mid to upper 80s across the eastern plains. With your KKTV 11 Alert weather, I'm meteorologist Nick Lalonde.
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Here's the Pat Surtain interceptions, Nick Bonito sacks, Cortland Sutton touchdowns, and Bo Nix victories. Happy football season, Colorado. 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

Broncos open the season against the Chiefs on Monday Night Football. It's Knicks versus Mahomes. Surtain versus Taylor Swift's husband. Let's start this season with a win. 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
3: 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From the 11 Alert team at KKTV, here's Southern Colorado's most accurate forecast.
4: It'll be another nice and seasonal day here across Southern Colorado. An isolated storm favoring west of I-25 in the afternoon, not out of the question. Temperatures peak in the 70s across the higher elevations, mid to upper 80s across the eastern plains. With your KKTV 11 Alert weather, I'm meteorologist Nick Lalonde.

0: it's Megan Marie here to say thank you for helping us be named the best radio station in the Gazette's Best of the Springs. 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

Here's the Pat Surtain interceptions, Nick Bonito sacks, Cortland Sutton touchdowns, and Bo Nix victories. Happy football season, Colorado. 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

0: 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Here's Southern Colorado's most accurate forecast.
1: It'll be another nice and seasonal day here across Southern Colorado. An isolated storm favoring west of I-25 in the afternoon, not out of the question. Temperatures peak in the 70s across the higher elevations, mid to upper 80s across the eastern plains. With your KKTV 11 Alert weather, I'm meteorologist Nick Lalonde.
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Broncos open the season against the Chiefs on Monday Night Football. It's Knicks versus Mahomes. Sertan versus Taylor Swift's husband. Let's start this season with a win. Southern Colorado's country station, Cat Country 95.1.

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2: What's up, y'all? I'm Cole Wetzel with my new song with Ella Langley, Jaded. It's Your Music Plus.
1: Cole Wetzel on his time playing college football as a Tarleton Texan.
2: My time as a Tarleton Texan was very short-lived. My first year I played ball, got hurt, obviously decided to stick around for another year. Music started to happen. I was spending more time in bars and at parties than going to class. And so, like I said, it was very short-lived, but I'll always be a Tarleton Texan in Texas.

0: 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It's Your Music Plus, sponsored by Gusto.
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0: 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Here's Southern Colorado's most accurate forecast.
1: It'll be another nice and seasonal day here across Southern Colorado. An isolated storm favoring west of I-25 in the afternoon, not out of the question. Temperatures peak in the 70s across the higher elevations, mid to upper 80s across the eastern plains. With your KKTV 11 Alert weather, I'm meteorologist Nick Lalonde. 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

Here's the Pat Surtain interceptions, Nick Bonito sacks, Courtland Sutton touchdowns, and Bo Nix victories. Happy football season, Colorado. 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